from the early 60s and wrapping us up on our first set of all classic bluegrass, the Stanley Brothers. And that was from about 61 right there. That's called Little Joe on East Tennessee's own WDVX. Reno and Smiley before that with Another Day. Tennessee Hound Dog from the Osborne Brothers. My Darlin's in Heaven from Jim and Jesse and the Virginia Boys. Also some classic Flat and Scruggs from the mid-50s. What's Good for You? And classic Jimmy Martin and the Sunny Mountain Boys starting us off back there with Sofroni. I'm Alex Leach. It's all classic bluegrass now in the 8 o'clock hour as part of the Bluegrass Special brought to you by Lost and Found Records. And also WDVX thanks ORNL Federal Credit Union for their support as they present the 2026 Summer Sessions Concert Series. Next up is Saturday, September 19th, featuring Americana singer-songwriters Sean Camp and Verlin Thompson with Madeline Talent, opening the show at the Museum of Appalachia in Norris. Showtime is 6 p.m. You can go to thesummersessions.com for more information. Right now, back to the turntable. We're going to set this one on. This is Earl Taylor and the Stony Mountain Boys with Careless Love on the Bluegrass Spatial.

East Tennessee's own WDVX. Classic one there from the Miller Brothers. That's called That Old Moon. Before that, the Barton Brothers and the Big A Mountain Boys from Southwest Virginia right there. That was Lonely Highway. Jim Eanes with I'll Never Ever Love You Anymore. Swinging Doors from Jim McCall and Benny Birchfield and Earl Taylor and his Stony Mountain Boys kicking us off with Careless Love. More classic bluegrass coming your way. You're riding with us on the Bluegrass Special. I'm Alex Leach. I want to remind you that WDVX receives support from the 2026 Earl Scruggs Music Festival happening September 4th through the 6th in Mill Spring, North Carolina. Bringing bluegrass, Americana, and roots music together on the Tryon International Stage near Earl's hometown. Featuring performances from the Del McCurry Band, Bela Flex My Bluegrass Heart, the Avett Brothers, and 30 more acts. EarlScruggsMusicFest.com for more information. Well, let's keep that music rolling along now, and we're going to go get one here from Bill Keith and Jim Rooney. This is called Living on the Mountain on East Tennessee's own WDVX. It's the Bluegrass Special Classic Bluegrass Hour.

East Tennessee's own WDVX. Larry Richardson and Clinton Bowens right there with Bitter Tears. Jack Lynch and the Lee Brothers. That was All the Love I Had Is Gone. Mixed Up Life from Curly Dan and Wilma Ann. We also heard from Charlie Tomlinson, Billy Baker and the Shady Valley Boys with Baker's Hornpipe. One Broken Home for Sale from Charlie Moore and Bill Napier. And kicking us off with Bill Keith, Jim Rooney, Living on the Mountain. More classic bluegrass coming your way as we enjoy all the good tunes here and putting that turntable to work tonight. I'm Alex Leach. We'll get back to our last set of classic bluegrass here in just a minute. WDVX thanks The Shed, Smokehouse and Juke Joint at Smoky Mountain Harley-Davidson in Maryville for their support as they announce their outdoor season of concerts at The Shed. Gates open at 6 p.m. and lawn chairs are permitted. Food available and more info and tickets are at theshedmaryville.com. Well, coming up next, it's the Lilly Brothers and Don Stover going back to the early 60s. I always love their version of this song right here. I wonder how the old folks are at home. They add just a little extra part to the chorus that's always fun. Let's take a listen. Coming up next on the Bluegrass Special.

0: the great banjo picker with Hilo Brown and the Timberliners, Earl Strutt.
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1: 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It's the Bluegrass Spatial.

East Tennessee's own WDVX. David Peterson and 1946 wrapping up air first set here in the 9 o'clock hour. That's called In Despair. Dale Ann Bradley before that doing the Sarah Perkle classic Piney Rose. The Wall from Delia Bell and Bill Grant, and a couple of classic Bill Monroe tunes from the 1960s kicking us off there at the top of 9 o'clock. I'm Alex Leach. You're riding with us on the Bluegrass Special. So glad to have you with us tonight. Want to remind you that WDVX is a media sponsor for the Catoosa Music and Adventure Festival, Labor Day weekend, September 3rd through the 7th at the Catoosa Event Center in nearby Jamestown, Tennessee on the Cumberland Plateau. With a lineup curated by Cruz Contreras, Catoosa Fest 2026 features Andy Frasco and the UN, Amethyst Kia, Yarn, and many more. 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Coming up next, remembering the late, great Steve Gulley on this one here. This was back when he was working with Doyle Lawson and Quicksilver back in the mid-1990s. And this is called I Could Never Walk Away From You, Darling on the Bluegrass Special.

East Tennessee's own WDVX. There's Tommy Brown and the County Line Grass with Room at the Top of the Stairs. Third Time Out in there before that with Blue Ridge Mountain Memories, Old River from James King and Dudley Connell doing some good tenor singing on that one. High Fidelity with Bully of the Town and Duel Lawson and Quicksilver featuring Steve Gully on that one. Kicking us off on that good set of music. Hope you're having a great Tuesday night. Thanks for hopping on board the Bluegrass Special. Want to mention that WDVX thanks Garza Law Firm for their support and for sponsoring our 2026 Summer Nights Concert Series at Yeehaw Brewing Company. Garza Law Firm believes in community, integrity, and supporting the people and places of East Tennessee that make our region strong. Whether it's an injury, facing a legal dispute, or needing guidance through a difficult time, more info at garzalaw.com. Well, speaking of Dudley Connell, we're going to hear another one that features Dudley. We're going to go to the early 1980s now to a classic Johnson Mountain Boys recording from their Walls of Time album. I believe Dudley wrote this song, actually. It's called Darling, I'm Coming Home, up next on the Bluegrass Special. Hold on, this one's in high gear.

East Tennessee's own WDVX, there's one from Ralph Stanley II. I'm wilder than her. Larry Efall and the Bluegrass Mountaineers with The Best Love I Ever Had. The Hillbilly Hemingway from Mark Newton. Henry Lee from Dave Evans and the Johnson Mountain Boys kicking us off back there in high gear on that set of music. Hope you enjoyed that, and it's almost time to shut her down for tonight. It sure has been fun and always flies by on us each and every Tuesday night here, and we'll get into our Bluegrass Gospel set in just a minute. But first, WDVX is proud to sponsor the inaugural Mike McGill's Summer Spectacular, a benefit concert for nonprofit Second Harvest Food Bank of East Tennessee's Harvesting Hope program, Saturday, August 8th. At 7 p.m. at Yeehaw Brewing in Knoxville. Ticket sales benefit the Harvesting Hope program, a regional food access initiative that purchases fresh food directly from local farmers to combat food insecurity. 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Info on the Summer Spectacular Facebook event page. Well, hope you have a great rest of your Tuesday night. I'll see you back here next week. And, of course, I'll be back in the morning from 6 to 9 to rise and shine with a lot of good music right here on WDVX. Right now, let's go in to the 1990s with the Isaacs. This one's called Come and Dine on WDVX. Have a great Tuesday night. We'll see you soon.

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bus. Yes, sir. Well, I thought the good Lord kept an eye on all of us. It's better than a green card. It's better than lying. 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

tonight on the witching hour here at midnight, daughter. I heard you tonight. Goddamn, man, that was good. You're my damn kid on the hospital.

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She changed her mind somewhere near Dallas, left.

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0: this. 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
1: Is this it?
0: Honey, I don't know what that is.
1: Look at
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East Tennessee Zone, WDVX. 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

0: 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We're taking it on the road to Blue Tick Tavern in downtown Maryville. 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

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Nobody knew what happened, where you've been for all these years. 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

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YeehawBrewing.com/Knoxville for more information. 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

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When the pie gets bigger, everybody wants a slice. 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

now in session. Exhibit A was a blaring radio. They said, son, is it clear what is to be expected? I

0: two crows who built a nest in a windmill derrick while I was out around Lubbock. Windmill derrick wasn't much, but about halfway up in the derrick was a crow's nest. It's like this big around, and it's made out of barbed wire. Only takes two to make a murder of crows. Well, the crows, they go in there and catch baby rattlesnakes and have them over for lunch. Then line the nest with skin and bones. Skin and bones, skin and bones. That's far out. I've been trying to write a song about it ever since.
1: 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The next 2026 Summer Nights concert, that's Wednesday night, August 12th, celebrating Rhythm and Blues, featuring Janine Fuller and True Funk Soldiers with Blue Mother Tupelo. 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Gates open at 6 for this all-ages show, open to the public. YeehawBrewing.com/Knoxville for more information. 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

getting pretty plain to see. Night owl, you've turned out to be. I gotta get up every morning just to say goodnight to you.

someone's car. Told me you'd be home at 2:30. The break of dawn is your best friend. I'm telling you, gal, this better end. I gotta get up every morning just to say goodnight to you. For you to change your schedule is something that I doubt. 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

East Tennessee's own WDVX, and welcome to wonderful Wednesday morning. Hump Day is here, and it's time to rise and shine. Wrapping up our first set of music there from the Poe Ramblin' Boys, one of their latest singles. It's going to be on their new album coming out here in a couple of weeks. That's called Bottom of a Glass. Nashville Bluegrass Band before that with Old Devil's Dream, Cheater's Heart from Jeff White, Val Story in there with Taste of Life, Hazel Dickens kicking us off back there at the top of the hour. I'm Alex Leach, so glad to

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Information on the Summer Spectacular Facebook event page. Well, we've got a lot of great music to listen to this morning. Let's get right back to it. Lydia Hamby coming up next on WDVX Rise and Shine.

East Tennessee's own WDVX. Wrapping up that set with the Osborne Brothers going back to the early 90s featuring Mr. Paul Brewster on Listening to the Rain. George Jones before that with Things Have Gone to Pieces. Longview with The Angels Are Singing in Heaven Tonight. You Are the One from Jim and Jesse, and Lydia Hamby kicking us off back there with So Through With You. I'm Alex Leach. Hope you're having a wonderful Wednesday morning, kicking it off bright and early here as we rise and shine. WDVX is a media sponsor for the Catoosa Music and Adventure Festival coming up Labor Day weekend, September 3rd through the 7th at the Catoosa Event Center in nearby Jamestown, Tennessee on the Cumberland Plateau. 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Well, let's get back into the music now with the Del McCurry Band. This one's called Appalachian Cry, and it's time to rise and shine right here on WDVX.

East Tennessee's own WDVX. There's a new one from the Chris Davis Band. Jenna Lee is the name of that one. We also heard from the Bluegrass Album Band with I'd Rather Be Alone, the Ramblin' Gamblin' Blues from Tom Utes, Laurie Lewis and Kathy Kallick in there with Used to Be, and the Del McCurry Band kicking us off back there with Appalachian Cry. Hump Day is here. Wonderful Wednesday, as we like to call it. And we've got more good music coming your way as we get ready to head on into the 7 o'clock hour in just a few minutes. It's time to rise and shine. I'm Alex Leach, and support for WDVX comes from Boyd's Jig and Reel in downtown Knoxville, in the heart of the old city at Central and Jackson. 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

East Tennessee's own WDVX, Colebrook Road right there. That one's called Black Oak. Before that, some classic J.D. Crow and the New South with I'm Walkin'. Walk the Way the Wind Blows from Hot Rise. Also heard from Dual Lawson and Quicksilver in there with Misery River. And Lonesome Standard Time from Larry Cordell, Glenn Duncan, and Lonesome Standard Time. Back there at the top of 7 o'clock. Hope you're having a wonderful Wednesday morning. Hump Day, as we like to call it, making our way on through the week here. And it's time to rise and shine. WDV.

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Remedy Tree coming up next featuring Jason Carter. This one's called Winter and Spring on WDVX. It's time to rise and shine.

One of his latest singles right there, the Larry Stevenson Band with You Made It Right. Right here on East Tennessee's own WDVX Classic. Bill Monroe and the Bluegrass Boys before that, back when Lester and Earl were in the band. That was from the 1940s. Molly and Tim Brooks, Alabama Bound from the Kruger Brothers. Delia Bell and Bill Grant with Your Letters Overdue. And Remedy Tree kicking us off back there with Winter and Spring. I'm Alex Leach. Hope you're having a wonderful Wednesday. And speaking of wonderful Wednesday, WDVX thanks Sweet Peas Uptown Corner Barbecue Restaurant in Fountain City for their support as they present Bingo with the Boss. That's tonight, August 5th at 6:30 p.m., hosted by Sweet Peas boss Chris Ford, with lots of prizes up for grabs. 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One of the latest singles here from Frank Sullivan and Dirty Kitchen coming up next. It's time to rise and shine on Wonderful Wednesday Morning.

East Tennessee's own WDVX. There's one from Mylon Miller. That's called Never Cross a Crow. Before that, classic Ray Price with The Other Woman in My Life. Texas Barbecue from Bela Fleck. Also heard from Miss Valerie Smith with Red Clay Halo. And Frank Sullivan and Dirty Kitchen kicking us off back there with Looking Past You. Hope you're having a wonderful Wednesday morning, bright and early here as we rise and shine. I'm Alex Leach. More good music coming your way. 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And looking at the calendar here, it's West Memphis Rain Company joining us this Friday. 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Got a good one coming up next from Miss Becky Buller, right here on East Tennessee's own WDVX. 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

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It's time to rise and shine.

East Tennessee's own WDVX. There's Miss Bronwyn. That's going to be on her new album coming out here in just about 2 weeks now. And that's called Sticks and Stones. Right here on WDVX. Now into the 8 o'clock hour, it's time to rise and shine. Also heard some Lonesome River Band in there before that with one of their latest ones, There Where the River Rolls Around. And once again, hope you're having a wonderful Wednesday morning. I'm Alex Leach, and support for WDVX comes from Lost and Found Records, 3710 North Broadway in Knoxville, featuring new and used vinyl from classic and new releases, including Americana, Bluegrass, Classic Country, and more. 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And also, WDVX receives support from the 2026 Earl Scruggs Music Festival, September 4th through the 6th in Mill Spring, North Carolina, bringing bluegrass, Americana, and roots music together on the Tryon International Stage near Earl's hometown, featuring the Del McCurry Band, Bela Flex, My Bluegrass Heart, the Avett Brothers, and over 30 more acts. EarlScruggsMusicFest.com for more information. Well, keeping that music rolling right along now, we've got the Grascals coming up next with one of their latest singles, came out just a few months back, called Bend in the River. It's time to rise and shine right here on WDVX. Wonderful Wednesday morning.

There's a new one for you from Mountain Grass Unit. Appalachian Smoke is the name of that one on East Tennessee's own WDVX classic Connie Smith. Right before that with Then and Only Then, No Longer a Sweetheart of Mine from Reno and Smiley. Tasty Licks in there with A Fool Such as I, and The Grascals kicking us off on that set of music with Bend in the River. Hope you're having a wonderful Wednesday morning. Hump day, as we like to call it. We're already moving on through the week pretty quick here. And got time for another good couple of sets of music before I have to get on out of here. I do want to mention that the next 2026 Summer Nights concert is Wednesday night, August 12th, celebrating rhythm and blues featuring Janine Fuller and True Funk Soldiers with Blue Mother Tupelo. The show is co-sponsored by the nonprofit Smoky Mountain Blues Society. Doors at 6 and showtime at 7 o'clock. WDVX will broadcast live and be on site as always with merch, and we sure are looking forward to it. We want to thank ORNL Federal Credit Union, Garza Law, and Yeehaw Brewing for supporting WDVX Summer Nights down at Yeehaw. Well, let's get that music back up and rolling here. One of the new singles from Mr. Junior Sisk out now. It's called A Brand New Whippoorwill, and it's coming up next for you as we rise and shine.

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2: Yeah.

There's a classic for you from the King of Bluegrass, Jimmy Martin, and the Sunny Mountain Boys with Widowmaker on East Tennessee's own WDVX. Brian Sutton and Jake Stargell before that with Crazy Creek, Blue Bayou from the Cox family, and Junior Sisk kicking us off back there with a brand new whippoorwill. I'm Alex Leach. Wonderful Wednesday is here. Hope you're having a great morning here as we rise and shine. Want to remind you that you can help nourish change at WDVX by shopping at Three Rivers Market in August. 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Three Rivers Market is located on the corner of Baxter and Central in Knoxville's Happy Holler and has raised over $900,000 through Nourishing Change for local charities since 2012. 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Find out more about an arts plate or other specialty tag at tnspecialtyplates.org. Well, once again, I'm Alex Leach. It's time for me to get on out of here and leave you with some bluegrass gospel. As always, make room for Grace coming up at 9 o'clock with the Americana Mix. She's got some great tunes coming up for you here in just a few more minutes. I'll see you back here in the morning, bright and early. Until then, have a wonderful Wednesday. Here's Third Time Out with I'm Working on a Road to Glory Land on WDVX.

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It's Malcolm Holcomb, Marvelline's Kitchen, The Chapmans with El Cambanchero, and we heard from Tim O'Brien from Pompadour with Get Up Off of That Thing, Asleep at the Wheel, help from Katie Shore with Jack.

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Got the Garrett Boys coming up for you next. Going to be joining us for Tennessee Shines live at Blue Tick Tavern in Maryville, August 19th. Here's one from that new CD, It Runs Deep, help from Steve Earle, called Back Home, on East Tennessee's own WDVX.

East Tennessee Zone, WDVX. That's Andrew Bird from Are You Serious? We heard Capsized. Valerie June with Workin' Woman Blues. It was John, Jonathan, and Nathan McEwen. Only You Know and I Know. And start things off with the Garrett Boys. You know they're going to be joining us for Tennessee Shines live at Blue Tick Tavern in Maryville coming up August 19th. Help from Steve Earle there on Back Home. The next 2026 Summer Nights concert is Wednesday night, August 12th, celebrating rhythm and blues, featuring Janine Fuller and True Funk Soldiers with the Blue Mother Tupelo. The show is co-sponsored by the nonprofit Smoky Mountain Blues Society. Doors open at 6, showtime 7 o'clock. 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Thanks to ORNL Federal Credit Union, Garza Law, and Yeehaw Brewing for supporting WDVX Summer Nights. My name's Grace. I want to thank you for listening in to the Americana Mix this morning. Sure do appreciate you. New music from American Aquarium. 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

Baby's got a talent she don't like to talk about. It's in her daddy took a pin and he still ain't got out. It runs in the family like some kind of burning fire. Her kin can get a free ride and it don't matter where they are. She hot-wired a

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If you don't believe me, you ought to try to milk her now. She hot-wired the doorbell, now it sounded like a train. 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

East Tennessee Zone, WDVX. It's that Sean Camp, Hotwired, going to be joining us, part of the Summer Sessions concert series coming up on Saturday, September 19th at the Museum of Appalachia. More about that at thesummersessions.com. Heard Seth Walker in there way past midnight. Victim of Life's Circumstances, came from Wildfire, and it was American Aquarium from New Ways to Lose with 4x60. 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Grace here with you. Well, I hope Wednesday's treating you right. It's about 11 minutes till 10 o'clock, 74 degrees, sunshine, then a 50% chance of thunderstorms today, highs up around 87, lows tonight, 71 degrees. Keb Moe coming up for you next. 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

East Tennessee's own WDVX. It's Fifth on the Floor, wrapping up at Extra Good, Extra Long set with Front Door Blues. It was Lefty Frizzell and Johnny Bond, Six Sober and Sorry. And it was Jesse Winchester taking on Third Rate Romance. And we heard Under You from Andrew Saw. It was Nora Jane Struthers with Slow Climb. Bap Kennedy, Moonlight Kiss. And Keb Moe, Oklahoma. 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

ORNL Federal Credit Union for their support as they present the 2026 Summer Sessions Concert Series, Saturday, September 19th, with Sean Camp and Verlin Thompson, with Madeline Talent opening the show at the Museum of Appalachia in Norris. Showtime is 6 p.m. That's thesummersessions.com for more information. Got Charlie Crockett coming up from his latest called Clovis. This is the Hallelujah Trail on East Tennessee's own WDVX.

East Tennessee Zone, WDVX. It's Lucy Kaplansky, title tune, From the Tide. And we heard the Earl Brothers with Hard Times Down the Road. And new from Charlie Crockett, The Hallelujah Trail. Right now, it's time for the WDVX Public Service Post. The Tennessee Stage Company presents its 36th Knoxville Shakespeare Festival, now through August 9th. This year features the Merry Wives of Windsor and King Henry V. Most performances will be held on the lawn in front of the IAMS Visitor Center at 2915 Island Home Avenue. More information at iams.org under Special Events. 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That postal address, that's 301 South Gay Street, Knoxville, Tennessee, 37902. Got Cimarron 615 coming up for you next from their new one. This is Aruba on East Tennessee Zone, WDVX.

0: East Tennessee zone. WDVX, The Grascals, from Life Finds a Way. That was Mystery Train. And we heard from the two-man gentleman band with Pork Chops, Lazy Lester, The Sun Is Shining, and new from Cimarron 615, Aruba. 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This Friday with West Memphis Rain Company taking the stage. 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For food and beer menus and event calendar information. 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And coming up August 11th through the 16th versus the Rocket City Trash Pandas. And the Gladson Family Band will be performing live at the August 15th game. That's SmokiesBaseball.com for tickets, promotions, and more. My name's Grace. I want to thank you for listening to WDVX this morning. It's about 12 minutes till 11 o'clock, 77 degrees. WDVX receives support from the Tribute Drama Productions presenting Folsom Prison Experience. It's a tribute drama inspired by the day Johnny Cash recorded at Folsom Prison. Now, that show, that's tomorrow, 7 p.m. at the historic Bijou Theater in downtown Knoxville, starring J. Ernest of Church of Cash as Johnny Cash and more, playing June Carter, Carl Perkins, and the Tennessee Three on the Bijou stage, recreating that entire experience. Folsom Prison tickets are at knoxbijou.org in the Tennessee Theater box office. Now I'm going to give away some tickets to this show. WDVX wants to send you and a friend to check out that show tomorrow night. I'm looking for caller number 6 at 865-544-1029. That's caller number 6. 865-544-1029. Caller number 6. Probably going to want to see this show.
1: And I heard, as it were, the noise of thunder. One of the four beasts saying, "Come and see." And I saw, and behold, a white horse.

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Everybody won't be treated all the same. There'll be a golden ladder reaching down when the man comes around. The hairs on your arm will stand up at the terror in each sip and in each sup. Will you partake of that last offered cup or disappear into the potter's ground when the man comes around?

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It's hard for thee to kick against the pricks. 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Then the father hen will call his chickens home. The wise men will bow down before the throne. And at his feet, they'll cast their golden crowns. 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Whoever is unjust, let him be unjust still. Whoever is righteous, let him be righteous still. Whoever is filthy, let him be filthy still. Listen to the words long written down. When the man

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It's hard for thee to kick against the pricks. In measured a hundredweight and penny pound, when the man comes around. And I heard a voice in the midst of the four beasts, and I looked, and behold, a pale horse, and his name that sat on him was Death, and Hell followed with him.

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1: Wait a minute, Ray. Aren't you selling?
0: Ray Benson's Asleep at the Wheel Roadhouse Barbecue.

East Tennessee Zone, WDVX. Loudon Wainwright III, that's high, wide, and handsome. It was Dale Watson and Ray Benson with the Ballad of Dale and Ray. We heard Willis Allen Ramsey, Sympathy for a Train. We heard Black Pumas with the Black Moon Rising. It was the Band with the Crickets, Not Fade Away. Roseanne Cash with Modern Blue, and Johnny Cash started things off, and we heard The Man Comes Around. 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

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It's our e-newsletter. Got some Robert Ellis coming up for you. This is Amanda Jane on East Tennessee Zone, WDVX.

Half the people you see these days are talking on cell phones, driving off the road and bumping into doors. People used to spend quite a bit of time alone. I guess nobody's lonely anymore. Except to you and me, babe. Except to you and me. Except to you and me, babe. 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Ah, it's raining sheets of rain. 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Except to you and me, babe. Except to you and me. People meet somebody new and they leave the rest behind. We can have it all even though our lives are short. 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It happens all the time. No one's even surprised anymore. Except you and me, babe. Except you and me. Except to you and me, babe. 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

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That was nothing but a sweet dream. 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

East Tennessee Zone, WDVX, Bradford Lee Folk and the Bluegrass Playboys. It's Foolish Game of Love. We heard Greg Brown, Except You and Me, Babe, and Robert Ellis with Amanda Jane. WDVX presents the next Tennessee Shines live concert and radio show Wednesday night, August 19th, taking it on the road to Blue Tick Tavern's Roy and Elma Garrett Music Hall in downtown Maryville, featuring live music from the Montvales and Garrett Boys. 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Well, I've got Cassius Culpepper coming up for you. 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

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Dave Alvin and Jimmy Dale Gilmore stealing. And Russell Moore in Third Time Out with You Send Me. 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Just recent, Trisha Jean Brady's been at it, Robinella, Milkman and the Big Band, and a whole lot more. 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That's 301 South Gay Street. Sad Daddy coming up for you from the new CD Ozark Shine with Boss Man. 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

It's your star employer here, and I just wanted to have a little chit-chat if I may. You see, I've been up all night doing a little thinking, and I decided I'm not coming in to work today. And I'm not coming in to work the day after that, or the day after that, or all the days after that. I just really wanted you to hear it first from me. So I'm gonna say it one more time.

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1: Hey, y'all, welcome to the Blue Plate Special. 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
2: Philadelphia. Yeah.
1: And, y'all give a great big welcome to the Lone Cricket, to the Blue Plate Special.
2: Thank you. All right. Take me a little bit to build up this little loop here. We'll get going.

0: you so much, everybody.
1: This is Lone Cricket with us here today on the Blue Plate Special. Reading Pennsylvania, it's home, and so tell everybody the story. You've built your place way out in the woods.
2: Yes.
1: So you can be a lone cricket.
2: So I can be a lone cricket, yeah.
1: All right, so tell the people about it.
2: So,
1: Get in that microphone so the radio people can hear
2: you. Gotcha. Down. All right, everybody got me? Okay, all right.
3: I think ever since I was a little kid, I always tell my parents I was going to carve out a redwood tree and live in that. And good thing that redwood trees are very protected. So I've always wanted to live in the forest. And, I got used to traveling around in my previous van and just kind of living the van life a little bit. And, just kind of the right time. My loan officer called me. She said, hey, it's a good time to either, sell your house or refinance. I'm like, well, I would love to sell my house and just live in the woods. And so I bought a good plot of land and I was going to buy a yurt. But during COVID, all the yurts were backed up. And I said, well, I'll figure it out. And I designed this cool shape and designed it for sound. There's no parallel walls. It's a nonagon, which is a nine-sided polygon, but it's a little more complex than that. And just kind of went from there and just started building, and everything that I record in there sounds awesome. So I'm super happy about that.
1: So, So you named your project after your house.
3: So, Lone Cricket, I came up with that a long time ago, but this album in particular that I'm... that I released July 17th. It's out everywhere, streaming platforms. I've got tapes and CDs as well. I called it Nonagon Volume 1 because this was the first album that was recorded completely in the cabin. And also, I loved just recording the sounds of, I'm a cricket, so I recorded the crickets and the cicadas from inside the cabin. Also, there's some takes where it was like raining and you kind of could just hear the rain trickling across the cabin in the recording if you listen really closely on headphones. So it kind of captured the shape and the sound of the space. And so this album is really all about bringing my songs that I've had for all these years to life in this space that I created around myself. So,
1: okay. Yeah. So, there's lots more to his story, and you can go to the website there. It's simply lonecricket.com for more information. Nonagon Volume 1.
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3: 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It's up there. That's probably the preferred way, Bandcamp, but I know less... people are...
1: I'm a poster child for Bandcamp.
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1: LoneCanary.com for more... I did it. So, let me just go ahead and explain myself. We had another performer called Lone Canary on the show, and I knew it was going to come out sometime during this performance in...

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1: It's out now. 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It's Lone Cricket on the WDVX Blue Plate Special.
0: Yeah. And it's an honor and a privilege to be here. All right. So, this next song here is the first song on the album. Can everybody hear me through this microphone? I have a habit of talking into my tuner instead of the microphone. But yeah, so I'm going to build another simple loop and go from there.

So, one thing about loopers is when I play, is some people say, I would never do that. So terrifying to play with a looper. You could just hit the wrong button. And yes, you do every time. So, so we're going to start over.

Shadow Hall, Hodo Hall, these smells of this gall, cough these hands.

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It's down in Knoxville's Old City. It is home of the Big Plate on Fridays at noon. And this Friday, the West Memphis Rain Company will be with us. 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If you're tuning in and wondering who our guest is here today, he's going to do a couple more tunes for us here today. This is Lone Cricket on the Blue Plate Special.

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1: It's Sloan Cricket with us here today on the Blue Plate Special. We've got one last tune for you before he heads out, but we want to invite everybody back again tomorrow. Cole Charney will be here with us. 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
0: All right, thank you so much for having me here. This is, again, such an honor. Having a lot of fun. This room sounds great too. I like a room where you can hear yourself back a little bit. So this is another song. They're all from the album Nonagon Volume 1. I think we're in tune.

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Help from Jeff Tweedy. Love is everywhere. 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
1: So I'm going to try a Malcolm song here.

East Tennessee's own WDVX. Teddy Thompson there with a song called I Remember. Fire Season from John Craigie. Cross Canadian Ragweed in there with In Oklahoma. And Who Carried You? That's Daryl Scott covering Malcolm Holcomb. Good afternoon, everybody. Hope you're having a wonderful day. Thanks for tuning in to East Tennessee's own WDVX. My name's Andy Perkle. Going to be with you till long about 4 o'clock when Tony comes in. WDVX would like to thank the Shed Smokehouse and Juke Joint at Smoky Mountain Harley-Davidson in Maryville for their support as they announce their outdoor season of concerts at the Shed. The gates open at 6 p.m. Lawn chairs are permitted. Food is available. And more information and tickets are available at shedmaryville.com. Coming up on the 15th. It's Journey Tribute Band, Departure, with Rocky Top Scandal, also on the bill. WDVX would like to thank Tennessee Stone on Clinton Highway in Knoxville for their support. 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All right, guys, here's some ETO for you, some brand-new music from Blue Ridge Gathering. You Don't Believe in Love. East Tennessee's own WDVX.

East Tennessee's own WDVX, Jesse Appleman. Liminal Criminal is the name of the song. Stone River Boys in there with Boomerang, Drunken Poet's Dream. Hayes Carl covering Ray Wiley Hubbard. Blue Ridge Gathering, You Don't Believe in Love. 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That happens tonight, August 5th at 6:30 p.m., hosted by the big boss man down there at Sweet Pea's, Chris Ford, with lots of prizes up for grabs. 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More information on the WDVX Bingo Benefit Night at Sweet Pea's is available at WDVX.com. Sponsors include Garage Beer and Lippman Brothers, Tennessee Sporting Goods, as well as Knox Native. Once again, that is this evening. See you there. Let's get back to the music. Here's some new Billy Strings. Burn the Other End's the name of the song. East Tennessee's own WDVX.

Springs, Tennessee's own WDVX. 89 Volt there. Name of the song's Blowing Up. The Way the West Was Won, featuring Jim Lauderdale from Dallas Borough. Before that, Steve Earle, The Devil's Right Hand. Burn the Other End, that's new music from Billy Strings here on East Tennessee's own WDVX. Today, Andy Perkle here with you. Hope you're having a wonderful afternoon. 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Thursday, August 6th at 7 p.m. is when it's all happening at the historic Bijou Theater in downtown Knoxville. That is tomorrow, gang. Starring Jay Ernest of Church of Cash as Johnny Cash, as well as others playing June Carter, Carl Perkins, and the Tennessee Three. 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Let's get back to the music now. Keb Moe, Fussin' and Fightin' is the name of this song. East Tennessee's own WDVX.

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East Tennessee's own WDVX. Michaela Ann with a new song there. We're All Good. These Are the Days is the name of that new album. Paul Cawthon in there with the Book of Paul. Texas Swagger's the name of the song. My Love Will Not Change from the Del McCurry Band. Tom Rosnowski with Stewed Cucumbers starting us out on 2 o'clock today. How's it going, gang? Hope you're having a wonderful afternoon. Once again, I'm going to thank you for tuning in to East Tennessee's own WDVX today. 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Medic is hosting a blood drive supporting Second Harvest during the month of August. Information and scheduling appointments can be found at medicblood.org. Okay, folks, I'm having a wonderful time with this music this afternoon, so I think we need to turn to it now. Here's a new one from Elizabeth Cook, getting a little help from Evan Felker of the Turnpike Troubadours on this one. It's called Razor Wire Wall, East Tennessee Zone, WDVX.

East Tennessee's own WDVX. That's the infamous String Dusters, Working Man Blues. Looks like a recent release from that gang. The album's called 2020. They must be talking about hindsight. The Mavericks, Come Unto Me. Best Seat in the House from Blackberry Smoke. Elizabeth Cook starting that last set of music off with a new song called Razor Wire Wall. Evan Felker from the Turnpike Troubadours assisting on that one. I kind of like that song. The Smoky Mountain Blues Society preserves and promotes blues music, along with fostering unity among all people. They offer programs for veterans and have a blues in the schools program, as well as concerts at local venues. August 9th, it's going to be the Blues Cruise with E.G. Knight Band aboard the Star of Knoxville Riverboat. 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The Knoxville History Project has been documenting historic concert in Knoxville since the 1950s. They've collected concert photos, posters, and personal memories of past performances and will share a selection of notable shows Tuesday night, August 11th at 6 p.m. This program is open to those 21 and over at Maple Hall's Upstairs Cocktail Bar, downtown on Gay Street. If you want WDVX to announce your nonprofit event, email the basics 2 weeks in advance, plus contact information to PSA@WDVX.com. The postal address is 301 South Gay Street, Knoxville, Tennessee, 37902. All right. We are sailing right through this afternoon here at East Tennessee's own WDVX. Gonna play you another new one. This one's called Spinning. New music from Arcadian Wild. East Tennessee's own WDVX.

of the Opry. I've been here since 75. 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Really started taking a dive.

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I said if it wasn't for those meddling kids and their dog, why, I'd have probably gotten away with

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Am I the phantom of the Opry? Has it been such a long, long time?

East Tennessee's own WDVX, Mike Campbell and the Dirty Knobs, recent release. The name of the song is No Regrets. John R. Miller, Tollbooth, Phantom of the Opry from Junior Brown, Arcadian Wild, new music. Spinnin', that's the name of the song. 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West Memphis Rain Company on deck for the Big Plate this week. Coming up, 8:28, the Cordovas with Kevin. That's Gavin Katesh. WDVX, thanks to the Knoxville Smokies for their support. 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Next series fires up August 11th and runs through the 16th versus the Rocket City Trash Pandas. East Tennessee's own, the Gladstone Family Band, will be performing live at the August 15th game. All right, guys, weather report. 86 degrees high today, 70 low. Let's get back to the music now. Here's Bronwyn. Johnny Ray's the name of the song. East Tennessee's own, WDVX.

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East Tennessee's own WDVX. New music from Old Crow Medicine Show there. Rye Whiskey's the name of the song. Union Made, name of the album. Marfa in there with Daisy. She's Gone from the Hacienda Brothers. Make the World Go Away. That's off the Living for a Song tribute to Hank Cochran. Jamie Johnson starting out the 3 o'clock hour for us today here on East Tennessee's own WDVX. We here at WDVX would like to thank ORNL Federal Credit Union for their support as they present the 2026 Summer Sessions concert series. The next one is happening Saturday, September 19th, featuring Americana singer-songwriters Sean Camp and Verlin Thompson with Madeline Talent, opening the show at the Museum of Appalachia in Norris. Showtime is 6 p.m. TheSummerSessions.com. 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It's Kale Charney and Buford Watson and Southern Scars. West Memphis Rain Company on deck for the Big Plate this week. Going to take you back to the music now. This is Aaron Lee Tastian. Lost and Alone's the name of the song. East Tennessee's own WDVX.

East Tennessee's own WDVX, Black Keys, this year's release. It's called Peaches, the name of the song. It's a dream, just a heart from James Hand, Eli Fox in there. We call him ETO even though he's moved on off to Colorado. Silver Lake is the name of the song. Aaron Lee Tashjian. New music, Lost and Alone, starting out that last set for us today on East Tennessee's own WDVX. How's it going, gang? Andy Perkle here with you for about another 30 minutes. That leaves time for two more sets. Let's do a little housekeeping first, though. There are many ways you can support East Tennessee's own WDVX. 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All right, on deck, new music from Willie Carlisle. This is the Mason Jar at the center of the world, East Tennessee's own WDVX.

0: East Tennessee's own WDVX. Let's sing our song. That's off the Carter and Cleveland album. Jason Carter, Michael Cleveland, John Cowan. Milan Miller with Dance Around the Thistle, or Dance Among the Thistle. Sorry about that, folks. I'll get it right shortly. Stand By Your Man from Lyle Lovett. Willie Carlisle starting that last set of music out with The Mason Jar at the Center of the World. 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Weather report, 86 for the high today, 70 for the low. My name's Andy Perkle. I've had a good time spending time with you today. I love picking this music out. You guys make that happen through your donations of support. For that, I thank you. Tony's in next. He'll have the feature at 5. It is Wednesday, so the Americana Pulse comes on about the time Tony is done. I'm going to leave you with one from Tan and Sober Gentlemen. This is Rock, Salt, and Nails featuring Mason V. See you tomorrow. 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

was caught a lucky break at the Merle Fest back in 2000. Because someone was out there listening, ears pricked, eyes trained, watching the boys, ready to pounce like a peregrine in for the kill. Angel or devil, only time would tell. Then lo and behold, a call came into the Tweetsie Railroad Wild Western theme park. It seems the Grand Ole Opry was looking for an act, and the boys fit the bill. Trouble was, they signed a hefty contract to go with Tweetsie, and damned if the engineer weren't a breathing fire when catching the boys' jump track. They got out quick, westbound, left it all behind. Chickens, pigs, sheep, goats, and a good crop in the ground, too. So long, high country. Hello, big city. Things were looking up. 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
1: Spyglass, one of those quarter-op jobs, like they got the Grandfather Mountain, Sea Rock City. I spy with my little eye crows, a murder of them, flapping down I-40. That's me behind the wheel, everyone else is passed out. Benny's face scratching up the window tent. He's got a kid now, but Kinman can thump it anywhere. Billy, WSM's a dry leaf crackle over the rush of the roadway. We're coming to you live from the Ernest Tubb Theater. Westbound, speeding past the Sun Sphere, blowing a kiss to K-Town. Harriman, Rockwood, Obion, Frozen Head, Crossville, Monterey, let her go. Slept 3 hours on a bramble grove. Choked cedars up Buttermilk Road. Is this the way to go to claim the silver and the gold? Is this the page the great ones folded over? Where souls are sold for fortunes untold? Someone ask a crow, maybe they know. Nashville's only known.

East Tennessee's own WDVX, that is Ketch Secord, taking the ghost train right out of the mountains, right through the valley, right on down the state of Tennessee. Gillian Welch and David Rawlings with Empty Trainload of Sky. Classic recording from Hot Tuna, that's I Know You Rider, and Marty Stewart and Mavis Staples doing Move Along Train as the 4:15 has arrived. This is Tony Lawson. Good afternoon. Thanks for tuning in to East Tennessee's own WDVX. We remind you today and through the month of August, you can round up at Three Rivers Market and support WDVX with your extra change. We greatly appreciate that. Coming up later on tonight, 7 o'clock, Nelson has the Americana Pulse on the radio for you at 7. At feature at 5 today. We're right back into the alphabet. Songs that start with the letter L today. 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That includes our new orange camo cap. Want to say a big old happy birthday to Vern Gosden, the voice who gave us so much incredible, great music over the years with his with the Gosden Brothers and the Bluegrass Band in California with Chris Hillman. Moving to Nashville, played Knoxville a whole lot. I had the opportunity to work with Vern. I think it was in the early 1987 or 1986. Dean Dillon and I put together a show in La Follette, of all places, at the middle school, the old high school. And Hank Cochran was part of that show. Of course, he wrote off all the pieces and those great Patsy Cline classics and so many more. He and Dean wrote an incredible amount of George Strait tunes. Also, Buddy Cannon was part of that day, too, and got to hang out with those guys all day long. And if you look at the Dean Dillon movie or his documentary, it's called Tennessee Whiskey. I think it's on Netflix. Right in the first 20 seconds of the movie, there's a picture from that day with Vern and Dean and a few friends and myself holding my son in my arms. My son called me one night and said, Dad, we're in the Dean Dillon documentary. Check it out. Go look at it right now. That was a cool moment. Anyways, that was a long way of getting around. That was a little story on our way to saying happy birthday, Vern Gosden, from East Tennessee's own WDVX.

East Tennessee's own WDVX. It's like a music jukebox. It's Johnny Paycheck with a classic. That is A11. We heard Charlie Crockett doing a tune that Johnny Paycheck did a few years back called Jukebox Charlie. Jamie Johnson doing Set 'Em Up Joe. He recorded that on the night that Vern Gosden passed away. And we heard Vern Gosden and Who You Gonna Blame this time on Vern Gosden's birthday as we roll through this extra long, extra good set on East Tennessee's own WDVX.

East Tennessee's own WDVX with a little journey through the hills and hollers of Southern Appalachia with S.G. Goodman and The Way I Talk. We heard Chimney Smoke with Ed Snodderly and Amethyst Kia, Screen Door from Uncle Tupelo, Welfare Music from The Bottle Rockets. Good afternoon. This is Tony Lawson, featured five just around the corner. More of that real classic country music tomorrow night. You get a really good dose of it. It's called Hillbilly Fever. 3 hours of real classic country here on WDVX. 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Thanks Garage Beer and Lippman Brothers and Tennessee Sporting Goods and Knox Native for supporting WDVX Bingo. 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

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This is Tony Lawson. Today it's songs that start with the letter L. And there's some really good ones to pick from. It's really hard just to whittle it down into 1 hour. This is a classic written by John Denver and performed by My Morning Jacket, kicking off today's feature at 5 on East Tennessee's own WDVX.

East Tennessee's own WDVX, songs that start with the letter L. A lot of love songs, and that's a new one from Trampled by Turtles and Jeff Tweedy with Love is Everywhere. Lavender Cowboy from Andrew Saw's new performance, his new release. You can see his performance on the WDVX Blue Plate special on our YouTube channel. He was recently with us here in Knoxville. Courtney Marie Andrews did Loose Future and Leaving on a Jet Plane, the classic made popular by Peter, Paul, and Mary, written by John Denver, performed here by My Morning Jacket on the Feature at 5. 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You can find out more about it on our website, WDVX.com. It features the Montvales and Garrett Boys, and it's also in Blount County. We'll be getting to visit with our friends in Blount County at the Blue Tick Tavern. We're looking forward to that immensely. Tonight, it's bingo in Fountain City, getting underway at 6:30. Thanks to Sweet Peas for helping us out with WDVX. Right now, digging in the live WDVX Music Vault, recorded live on the WDVX Blue Plate special. This is Balsam Range with John Driscoll Hopkins as we keep the train rolling here with songs that start with the letter L on East Tennessee's own WDVX, the Feature at 5. 3, 4.

East Tennessee's own WTVX featured five songs that start with the letter L, like Leaving Tennessee. That is some high energy bluegrass from David Davis and the Warrior River Boys. Long White Line, Sturgill Simpson doing the grass version of that. Billy Strings leaning on a traveling song. Balsam Range recorded live at the WDVX Blue Plate Special. Rise and Shine with that Alex Leach tomorrow morning, 6 to 9. He has a lot of bit of bluegrass and a little bit of classic country for you as you rise and shine with WDVX every morning, Monday through Saturday. Classic from George Jones. This is Love Bug on the feature at 5 on East Tennessee's own WDVX.

East Tennessee's own WDVX, songs that start with the letter L, like Love Song from a Dog. That's from Shovels and Rope, wrapping up that extra long, extra good set. It was Lake Street Dive doing Paul McCartney's Let Me Roll It. Love Came Back from Paul Birch and the WPA Ball Club. Love Bug from George Jones. And way back there, we started it off with a live performance on the Blue Plate Special with Balsam Range and John Driscoll Hopkins with Last Train to Kitty Hawk. 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It's near Earl's hometown, featuring performers like the Del McCurry Band, Bela Flex, My Bluegrass Heart, and over 30 more acts. Earl Scruggs Music Fest. .com for more of the information. Going to have some fun this year as we roll on towards 6 o'clock. Later on tonight at 7, Nelson has the Americana Pulse. Songs that start with the letter L. This is the Turnpike Troubadours with Leaving Town on East Tennessee's own WDVX. 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

All right, here's another one. We love this song. It's called Mother Eagle, Sing Me Alive.

0: singing you alive right here. That's the one and only Aoife O'Donovan. Thank you so much, Atlanta.
1: East Tennessee's own WDVX wrapping up that extra long, extra good set with I'm With Her from their latest release, the live record that is Mother Eagle Sing Me Alive, recorded live in Atlanta. It was Mug Crutch doing Lover of the Bayou. It was Blackberry Smoke and Amanda Shires doing Tom Petty's You Got Lucky, and Rodney Crowell doing Lucky, song that started with a letter L, as we sort of round up today's feature at 5 on WDVX and head into a Thursday evening. 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This is through their Nourishing Change program that's helped local charities since 2012. Keeping the music going with everybody's help on WDVX. Let's just play a set for all of us bird lovers. This is Dirk Powell from his latest. This is Red Bird Road on East Tennessee's own WDVX.

East Tennessee's own WDVX. That's Tyler Ramsey. That's called Thousand Blackbirds. We heard the classic Blackbird from the Beatles, the White Album, Cardinal from Casey Musgraves. This is East Tennessee's own Cheap Souvenirs on WDVX.

East Tennessee's own WDVX, Lucas Nelson and Promise of the Real, Dawn of the Buffalo, AJ Lee and Blue Summit with Sully Tuttle doing Seaside, East Tennessee's own Cheap Souvenirs with I Am Who I Am. I am. Hi, this is Tony Lawson. Thank you for turning your radio on, East Tennessee's own WDVX. 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It's going to be a wonderful night, a night of the blues with Janine Fuller and her band and Blue Mother Tupelo. And that's just going to be a wonderful night, again, at WDVX.com. That, of course, takes place at Yeehaw Brewing Company coming up here a little bit later on this month. 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Garza Law Firm believes in community integrity and supporting the people and places of East Tennessee that make our region strong. Whether it's an inquiry or an injury or facing a legal dispute or needing guidance through a difficult time, more information at garzalaw.com. I invite you to join us for the WDVX Blue Plate Special tomorrow at high noon. We will be inside Visit Knoxville on the corner of Gay Street and Summit Hill Drive downtown. Buford Watson and Southern Scars and Kel Charney visiting with us tomorrow on the WDVX Blue Plate Special. 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
1: Sitting here in Stockholm, watching the European Award show on MTV. Now, Puff Diddy, he's the host, but Carrie Diddy's doing nothing for me.
2: And this isn't my kind of music, really.
1: But the chicks look free. At least that's the way it seems around here these days. Oh, me, ain't breaking a sweat. 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

0: 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We don't know much about Jesse, but we wish him well.
1: Some young DJ playing the new Johnny Cash like a hunk of gold from an old mine shaft.

0: Now, this song is dedicated to all the DJs and program directors out there who play music because they truly love the stuff, not for any other reason. And the next verse is actually a true story about one of those guys, our good friend from Tennessee, Tony Lawson. And it goes something like this. Now get yourself to Knoxville and find yourself a camper.
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Good evening. Welcome to the Americana Pulse here on WDVX. I'm your host, Nelson Gullett, here with you for the next 3.5 hours tonight to help you keep your finger on the pulse of Americana with the heart of the songs and the roots of the music every Wednesday night here on WDVX. And tonight we're going to do what we always do, a bunch of new music on the show this evening. New tunes in this hour alone. Valerie June, Richard Thompson, Lake Street Dive, Ian No, Ruthie Foster, Billy Strings, and more. Of course, classic tunes for you throughout the night as well. We've got a rockabilly run at the end of the show. We're even going to get into a bit of a Beach Boys thing at the very end of the show tonight. Everything from Nico Case to Kenny Vaughn on the show this evening. So I hope you stick around and have some fun with us here on the show tonight. But right now, it's time to kick off things the way we always do with a couple of tunes from a brand new release, and then we'll break that out into a theme set here at the start of the show. And tonight we are focusing on the new album from Dylan LeBlanc and his family. Dylan LeBlanc's new album is Delusions of Grandeur, and Dylan is on the album, his dad, James LeBlanc, and just some other friends and family members helping them out as well. Angela Hacker, Bay Simpson, Brad Chrysler, all involved in this project. And we are going to hear family projects, multi-generational family projects here at the start of the show tonight. And we start with Dylan LeBlanc, his dad, their friends and family. It's the family from Dylan LeBlanc, the album Delusions of Grandeur. This one, Wicked Kind, on the Americana Pulse on WDVX.

You're tuned in to East Tennessee Zone WDVX, and we just wrapped up our opening set here on the show tonight. Madison Ward and the Mama Bear, a mother and son duo from the album Skeleton Crew. We heard Silent Movies. The Staple Singers in front of that, Pop Staples and all of his kids. For What It's Worth is the album. We heard He, Tweety. That's the duo of the father, Jeff Tweety, his son, Spencer Tweety, on the drums, one called Low Key. The Thompson family, Richard, Linda, Teddy, all of that crew from the Family album. This one featured Teddy Thompson, one called Right, and Dylan LeBlanc and family from the new album, Delusions of Grandeur. Dylan, his father, some of their friends and family. We heard Pick Your Poison and Wicked Kind, and yeah, multi-generational families here at the start of the show tonight. And thank you for being part of our family here at WDVX. We work real hard to have you guys be a part of this musical community, this community of live music that we're building here in East Tennessee. And thank you once again for hanging out with us here tonight. My name is Nelson Gullett. You're tuned in to the Americana Pulse. 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I'm on Instagram and Blue Sky at Nelson WDVX. 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

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And with that, let's get back to music here on the show tonight. We like to do new music in the middle of this first hour every week. Lake Street Dive, they said they had some new stuff on the way when they were in town a few months back. They are coming up in this set. Richard Thompson, Billy Strings on the way as well. But how about a new one from Valerie June? We're going way back. This tune credited to Hoodie Ledbetter himself. It's Valerie June, Smokestack, on the Americana Pulse on WDVX.

You're tuned into the Americana Pulse here on WDVX. That is a brand new one from Billy Strings, one called Milltown Flood. In front of that, a new one from Ian No. He announced a new album on the way next week. We heard the first tune from it, the Heidelberg Fisherman's Ball, Lake Street Dive. New music on the way, You're Never Around. It was Richard Thompson, Cocaine Walking, Booze Talking, from an upcoming Richard Thompson album. And Valerie June, Smokestack, a brand new tune. And yeah, that's an interpretation of an old Leadbelly song. Smokestack, brand new from Valerie June here on the show tonight. You are tuned into the Americana Pulse here on WDVX. 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All right, now let's get back to music here on the show tonight. We've got an extra long, extra good set on the way for you here. When we get to the other side, we've got some Anna Tivel, a couple Nico Case-related tunes. We got some Blind Boys, some Ben Harper on the way as well. But let's kick it off right here with a brand new one from Ruthie Foster. We're going to get tangled up in some tunes. This is Tangled from Ruthie Foster on the Americana Pulse on WDVX.